0: There's something I must explain. You see, the songs that you've just heard were all on single records. And sometime between Queen of the Hop and Dream Lover, I went in to record my first album. It was called That's All. And one of the things in the album was a song that changed my entire life. I'm not going to tell you which song it was, but I'll be singing it for as long as I live. So if you'll sharpen up your fingers, we'll begin.
1: 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Just a jackknife has old Maggie Heath, babe. 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

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Whoa, I heard somebody call it. That was my little girl calling me. She called kind of lonesome, she said.

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But I'm about to wonder where can you be? And I broke down and I cried a little while. I said,